I've been with her all night long, sharing a feeling that grew strong. We found ourselves a love that couldn't possibly go wrong.

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1: Oops.
0: Let me get situated and pull out the records that I had just been playing. Ah, technical difficulties. 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
2: 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But in the meantime, I gotta go pull all these records again and try to not be too flustered. Hope you guys are all doing well. I'm a little stressed out. 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

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He was sweet and kind, gentle, yet strong, with just the right things to do.

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At least, she seemed to then. She was happy when I was, and we saw eye to eye. Now she was my kind of partner.

Ah, love some technical difficulties on a Thursday night. Started my show at 9, didn't realize there was no audio going to the stream, so I'm just sitting there, grooving in my room, not realizing that nobody can hear anything for the first 10 minutes. Thank you to the commenters for letting me know. Would have been a bad night for nobody to be listening and nobody to be commenting. Just would have been silence on Rock and Soul for who knows how long. Anyway, I appreciate you guys for helping. Got things worked out. Got things going about 11, 12 minutes in. And here we are, 33 minutes into my stressful Thursday. You just heard The Bells by The Originals. Jim Carrey with and his Jumping Jacks with Cry Little Boy, The Incredibles with All of a Sudden, The Wills Sisters with Grapevine, The Peps with Thinking About You, The Exciters with I'm Gonna Get Him Someday, The Candlettes with It's Misery, and starting the show tonight sort of was The Starlettes with He's Got It. Coming up next here on the WFMU Rock and Soul stream, and Nervous Boogie, a night that is definitely letting you all know why I titled partially the show this way. I forget where I was going with this. Coming up next, we're going to have some James Ray, and I've got my mind set on you.

Howdy, everybody. I was a little congested there. What's going on? Starting to feel a little less wild after the technical difficulties at the start of the show tonight. Anxiety. Alas. You're tuned in to the WFMU Rock and Soul stream, a wonderful place to listen to tunes. And I'm happy you're joining me on this Thursday night. You just heard Tony Wine with Only Fools, Pepe with Hypnotized before that, the Baltineers with Moments Like This, Ken Patrick with a version of Sunday Morning Coming Down, which they titled Sunday Morning Sidewalk. Hopton Lewis before that with Take It Easy, Dahlia Boyd with Hula Hoppin', The Empires with Boop Boop Ditem Dat Tem Wat Tem Chew Three Little Fishes Itty Bitty Poo. The Paramounts with Shedding Teardrops before that, Carol Fran with I Quit My Knocking, and James Ray with I Got My Mind Set On You, starting off that block of songs, kicking off our second hour. Now that we are at 10:02 p.m. here on the East Coast, we are going to have some Harold Bridge with I Cry For You.

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1: Come. 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Set your sights on the tastiest game. 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

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I've got a lot of great music for you this hour. 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
1: It's the station that swings.

That was Trouble Coming Every Day. The Mothers of Invention on the album Trouble Coming Every Day, backed with Who Are the Brain Police. And now Lay Epa Sound.

0: Now, the electric prunes for Vox, bringing you the exciting new sound of the Vox Wah-Wah pedal. Let the electric prunes demonstrate the difference. Play it prunes first without the Wah-Wah pedal. Now, listen to the difference when you push that Vox Wah-Wah pedal down. You can even make your guitar sound like a sitar. It's the now sound. It's what's happening. That's why the Electric Prunes, Animals, Herman's Hermits, Paul Revere and the Raiders, Stones, the Seeds are all using the Vox Wah-Wah pedal, and it works with any amplifier. 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
1: That was Arabic in the Morning, Sog Muso Bill, and previous to that, Psyche Rock, Leipa Sound on the album 2 Fortich, Psyche copyright symbol Rock, Teen Tonic a Eurocent Jericho Jerk. Now Kevin Ayers and the whole world.

We've just heard Red, Green and You Blue by Kevin Ayers and the Whole World. Thus Syd Barrett.

goes test in sleeve and join in jointed jade pointed diamond back patterns. Neon meat dream of a octafish. Artifact on rose petals in flesh petals and pots. Fact in feast in tubes, tubs, bulbs, ingest, incest, ingest, ingest, in feast, incest. In specks, in speckled, speckled, speckled speculation. Bedlocks waddling feast. Arcade faces frenzy. Ceramic fists, artificial decease.

Telstar 69. Velvet Fog from the album Telstar 69 backed with Ode to the Dip. Previous to that, Bazooki, Silky and the Shantungs. Previous to that, Neon Meat Dream of a Octarfish by Captain Beefheart and his Magic Band. And before that, Opal, Sid Barrett, and now His Majesty's Coachman.

That was Prologue, Let's Go Out, Tenjo Sajiki. Before that, It's All Right Ma, I'm Only Bleeding, Christopher and the Chaps, thus Jake Holmes.

0: 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You can change the world, or you can cop out with drugs. To really change things, you need your head straight and in the right place. If you choose drugs instead, where are we then, my friend?
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Until Sis gets married, I guess it's going to be no food, no Coke. 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

0: stop, last stop, last stop. Oh, monkeys, this train ride's been a big winner for you all.
1: Thank you very much.
0: You boys always seem to be having a good time.
2: Great.
3: We always have a good time.
2: We are having a lot of fun. We're keeping our fingers crossed and hoping.
0: Now, for the people who haven't caught your TV show, what kind of things happen on it?
2: Well, actually, in a nutshell, it's a cross between the Marx Brothers and the East Side Kids and the Beatles. Mm-hmm. And it's like a situation about four guys in a rock and roll band that just get themselves into all kinds of mix-ups.
3: Oh, wait a minute. Here comes Mike Nesmith.
2: Well, here he is.
3: Oh, he's leaving.
2: There he goes.
0: Mike, come on back. Welcome to you, Mike.
4: Thank you very much, Harry. I'm glad to be here.
0: Mike, what's the most fun part of doing your TV show?
4: Room service, mostly.
0: What? Oh, how do people react when they pass you on the street, Mike?
4: Not at all. They don't know who I am anyway. I mean, probably never will, you know.
0: Oh, I think modesty must be your middle name. But don't you think the young generation is looking for someone to identify with?
4: The young generation's got a pretty good idea of who they are themselves. They don't need anybody, really.
0: You think they're doing okay, huh?
4: Oh, it's incredible. Are you kidding? It's the greatest young generation we've had in 19 or 20 young generations.
0: You know, you are right. I also think the time's up for right now. So my thanks to you for being with us today. Mike Nesmith of those Monkees.
4: Thank you.

0: 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Stretch Levi's.
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0: just can't stand the pain no longer, bro. 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I'm gonna get out, baby. Yes, I will.
1: Now, the electric prunes for Vox, bringing you the exciting new sound of the Vox Wah-Wah pedal. Let the electric prunes demonstrate the difference. 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You can even make your guitar sound like a sitar. It's the now sound. It's what's happening. That's why the Electric Prunes, Animals, Herman's Hermits, Paul Revere and the Raiders, Stones, the Seeds, are all using the Vox Wah-Wah pedal, and it works with any amplifier. 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

She held my hand so tight, we didn't speak a word. 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
0: Ooh, swinging is ringing list.
1: It's the station. Hey!

What's the word? Pepsi. Anywhere, everywhere, everybody asks for and drinks Pepsi-Cola for its swingin' taste. Pepsi's what's going on, and you know it. 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

0: This is Sonny, and I'd like to ask you all a question. How many disasters do you plan to go through this year? Probably none, if you can help it. The point is, no one wants civil disorders, floods, blizzards, or tornadoes. But they happen, and when they do, it's reassuring for you to know that your National Guard is right there on the scene, both during and after the hours or days of danger. The National Guard cannot prevent floods or tornadoes or civil disorders, but they're an action team you can depend on when a local disaster hits your community. The National Guard is one good reason why you can sleep a little sounder tonight.
1: Well, thank you, Sonny, and regards to the little lady.

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0: 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They've got a bargain bar, by the way, and tapes are priced from 99 cents to $2.98. The only catch is that they're tapeworms. 99 cents to $2.98 in their bargain bar. That's what the tapes are priced for. You want to know what their schedule is, Frank?
1: Sure, let's hear it.
0: Well, Frank, Monday through Friday, their schedule is from 10 in the morning to 8 p.m. Those are the hours that they're open. Saturday, on the other hand, they're open from 10 in the morning till 6 p.m. They knock a couple hours off there on Saturday.
1: They're knocking it off, huh?
0: Right, on a Sunday, they are open at 11 in the morning, but they close on the Sabbath at 5 p.m.

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1: Single girl, all alone in a great big town.
2: I'm usually singing it about myself. 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They can tell when you're really putting all you have into it. 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And I'd say since I was 5 years old.
1: Together in a small cafe, talking it over.
2: If you don't have any Coke at home, you always have to jump in your car and go get a Coke. 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
0: Ooh, swinging is ringing this.
1: It's the station. Oh.

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0: Hi, this is Sonny, and I'd like to ask you all a question. How many disasters do you plan to go through this year? Probably none, if you can help it. The point is, no one wants civil disorders, floods, blizzards, or tornadoes. But they happen, and when they do, it's reassuring for you to know that your National Guard is right there on the scene, both during and after the hours or days of danger. The National Guard cannot prevent floods or tornadoes or civil disorders, but they're an action team you can depend on when a local disaster hits your community. The National Guard is one good reason why you can sleep a little sounder tonight.
1: Well, thank you, Sonny, and regards to the Middle East.
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0: It's the birds. And now they're playing differently again. And they're looking for a new kind of America through their kind of music. And this is not a country music, and it's not a city music, but maybe it's an American kind of music. It's not a raucous, ego-trippy, I'm hipper than you are album, but more like an album that says, I'm lonely. Maybe it has to do with the mood of the nation.
1: The river flows, it flows to the sea.
0: Let the music roll and let the words flow on top of it. As if the music is the highway and the words are the rider. It's up to you. The album is called Ballad of Easy Rider. It's on Columbia.

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I still hold her hand in mine.

Isaac Nielsen's Shandaponium at a roach. Or is it Shilson's Pandemonium Nielsen roach? Shilson's Nominote.

This is Spencer Davis. Now, two new flavors of Great Shake, Shake Mix. 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
1: Breakout!
0: The breakout record of the week, already number one. The Red Magoos. And you ain't seen nothing.

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I want to say it for Cher, and I hope I say it for a lot of people.

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1: Breakout!
0: The breakout record of the week, already number one. The Red Magoos, and you ain't seen nothing yet.

0: Otto Preminger presents Bunny Lake is missing. What suspense? Laurence Olivier is immense.
1: I just want to find one simple thing. One small, simple proof that Bunny Lake exists.
2: Come on, Sam!
3: Oh, yeah!
4: Oh, yeah. The zombies are there.
0: That's us!
5: That's me.
6: That's him.
7: That's he!
8: Carol Linley is keen as a knife.
0: Care Delay'll give you the time of your life.
2: Come on, Sam!
9: Come on, time for the show.
0: The clock'll tell you when to go.
5: While the show's on, can you get in?
2: No! 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
8: Please come on, Sam.

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it Nelson's Shandaponium at a roach. Or is it Shilson's Pandemonium Nelson Roach? Shilson's Nominote...

She held my hand so tight, we didn't speak a word. 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
0: Ooh, like this station's

If you take the stretch out of a pair of stretch Levi's, you have a pile of DuPont nylon 25% high. And if you take the stretch out of 724 pairs of Levi's, you have one, a circus tent, two, a parachute, three, a very large nylon hanky.

She held my hand so tight, we didn't speak a word. And I stayed right by her side, that's how we spent the night.

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0: Did you see that ludicrous display last night?
1: What's Wenger doing sending Walker on that early?
0: The thing about Arsenal is they always try and walk it in.
1: Exactly. Dan.
0: Roy.
1: Now, Chelsea on that, man. I like him suddenly.
2: Chelsea, you're having a laugh, aren't you?
1: Well, I'll put money on it if you like.
2: No, I've already got a pony on Liverpool, so I probably won't see that again.
1: Nah. Dan.
2: Mars, Dan. Nice to meet you, son.
1: You want a drink, boys?
3: We'll get this.
1: No, it's on me. Whatever these boys are having.
4: Here he is.
5: Oi, oi.
2: Oi.
1: Roy, Moss, Derek, Luke. Moss here fancies Liverpool for the weekend.
6: Liverpool? You're having a laugh, aren't you?
1: Let's put a pony on it.
2: Pony?
1: Yeah. Oh, tell Barry.
2: Tell me what?
1: He's only put a pony on Liverpool.
2: You lunatic, eh?

Bullion's Last Pints of Lager here. We just heard from Dennis Cometti with Footy with the Boys. Dennis Cometti out of Perth, Australia for 2017. Before that, the Liquidator with Home of a Football. Before that, from the IT Crowd, a little spoken dialogue there about with the boys pretending they know all about footy. The Ejected from 1982 from their Touch of Class record. We heard Football Song. The Yobs before that. Out of Liverpool, UK. Liverpool, another great UK team. This is from their 2024 self-titled record. We heard Head the Ball, The Fall before that with Theme from Sparta FC. It's not exactly a hooligan tune, but it's close enough. So, and it's English, so we were trying to catch some English tunes in here. Before that, we heard from Da Business, of course, with Viva Bobby Moore. That is from the Hardcore Hooligan record. Viva Moore, English pro football for 10 years, captain West Ham United, and captain of the English national team, winner of the 66 World Cup. And at the top of the set, of course, Sham 69 in the Special Assembly with Hurry Up England. You might have a chance to win the World Cup again after, lo, these many billions of years. 66 was the last time they won it. All right. That is it for me. Thank you so much for listening. Enjoy the World Cup, my hooligans. Let me just quick do some announcements here. Coming up this Sunday, June 28th from 5 p.m. to 6 p.m. on Radio Rogue, Tears La Familia will be live at Monty Hall. And that you can either hear it on the radio from 5 to 6 p.m. on the Mothership, or you can go down to Monty Hall, which is in Jersey City, New Jersey, our theater. Free show, doors are at 4:30. And then this Monday, June 29th from noon to 3 p.m., it's Weird Nightmare on Three Chord Monty with Joe Bielak. That is on the Mothership. Also, Weird Nightmare is a solo project from Alice Edkins of Metz. It's exuberant blast of fun to hell, melodic indie rock that mixes equal parts Replacements, Teenage Fan Club, and Edkins' own Metzian snarl. That's awesome. And so many more things to announce, but I'm out of time. But I do want to... Happy, happy, blue.

You know that when you're robbed by them, you're plundered by the best. They wreck each house and inn and farm, they leave the city burning. They do not care just who they harm. They're very undiscerning. But though they leave your realm to rot, and slaughter all in view, the pirates at their worst are not as dangerous as you. In the middle of this story, which is self-explanatory, we have earned the category of the food. Things may seem a little blurry. Do not fret and do not worry.